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0: you're on a dating app, stop matching with people and then not responding, not chatting. You're wasting people's time. Can I tell you how many times this happens? This happens so often. I'm like swiping on Tinder, I'm on Hinge, and then I'll just be like, oh, cool, cool. I'll get a match. I'll be like, hey, what's up, Jeff? You got a great smile there. Your teeth, they're very together. Like, I don't know, something, you know, trying to throw in something witty and smart and clever, and then just no response. And it's like, why did you match with me? Was it you were bored? But then it happens every week. What is going on? It's a waste of people's time.
1: It is, but I think that's the entertainment part of it, right? You're there to be their entertainment, and then you realize that you're just watching the circus.
0: Yeah, but it's like, there are people actually on these apps who are looking for love and who do want to date. So you're wasting those people's time. So if you're on there just for entertainment, just look, don't swipe.

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0: night.
1: I've got a big word for you tonight, and I need to know if you are this. Are you an ornithile?
2: Excuse me?
1: An ornithile.
2: Who?
1: It's somebody who loves birds. If you're a bird lover, give us a call. It's 1-888-900-5217. I feel like there are two types of people. There are people that love birds, and there are people that, well, I'm scared of them. It's that person. That's me.
2: Yeah. Well, you know, I have, you know, like 7 bird tattoos all over my shoulder. I'm obsessed with birds, but as a child, I thought my grandma would never forgive me because I did something to her bird.
1: Okay, we're going to get that story. That's coming up.
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1: If you had to pick a grandma or a grandpa name, what would you choose? 1-888-900-5217. Lawrence Knapp, Donnie Meacham. A new trend that is coming to nationwide, Donnie, is that people are going out into the cemetery and looking for old-time names to name their new baby. I love it. What would be your grandma or grandpa name?
2: Oh, like Buck.
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2: Oh, look at Grandpa Buck. He's just sitting over there chain smoking and sipping some whiskey.
1: Bring that name back from the dead. I'm here for it. It's Natasha Bedingfield, Unwritten. Just a chain.

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And, all right, so I just might. Huge song. But something that you better not might. You better go do right now. Bruno in the Big Easy. You could see him. Why wouldn't you go right now? Pop Crush app. Get it. Into the wind. Come on. We gonna get you there. We gonna get you to the show. We gonna get you a little spending money. Because, you know, ooh, you gotta get some a little wine before. Ooh, it's gonna be New Orleans. Why wouldn't you want to be there? Do it right now. Bruno in the Big Easy. In it right now on the Pop Crush app.

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1: Think about your best friend and what is maybe something that has just shocked you that you learned about them. 1-888-952-17. I am laughing so hard because I've got a friend that is 6'7", 270 pounds. He's bearded, tattooed. He sneezes like a Disney princess. He can't help it. It's like, achoo!
2: What's so funny, my giant friend too, he's like this big like football player guy. He's so cuddly and so sweet. And he sits when he pees. And it just, something about it doesn't... I literally just walked by and I was like, are you sitting? He was like, I always do it. I was like, oh my God, twins. That was so random. I've been

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1: I've got a big word for you tonight, and I need to know if you are this. Are you an ornithile?
2: Excuse me?
1: An ornithile.
2: Who?
1: It's somebody who loves birds. If you're a bird lover, give us a call. It's 1-888-900-5217. I feel like there are two types of people. There are people that love birds, and there are people that, well, I'm scared of them. It's that person. That's me.
2: Yeah. Well, you know, I have, you know, like 7 bird tattoos all over my shoulder. I'm obsessed with birds, but, oh, as a child, I thought my grandma would never forgive me because I did something to her bird.
1: Okay, we're going to get that story. That's coming up.
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0: nights.
1: Birds of a feather, they flock together. Ooh. 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Lauren Snapp, Donnie Meacham, just talking about your grandmother's bird. What happened?
2: My poor granny, you know, growing up, she, you know, left her husband, thank God. And then she didn't have any friends. She had this bird. Obsessed with this bird. But she used to just let it fly around the house. You know, I'm like, okay, bird, chill, whatever. I, as a child, was like, oh my gosh. You know, the bird, I wonder if the bird would like to see outside. And maybe it would come back. 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Let the bird out. It never came back. She didn't cry when she got divorced. She didn't cry. Lots of things. She sobbed for days when I let that bird out of the house.
1: Donnie,

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1: Are you easy?
2: Nah, you ain't. Bruno, though, is. Bruno in the Big Easy. Bruno Mars in New Orleans. Why wouldn't you want to go? Seriously. New Orleans? Hello? Get some beads? Flash? Your ID to get into that. You thought I was going to say, no, flash your ID. Flash that, dude. That's all right. Beads for everybody. Bruno in the Big Easy. Enter the win right now. We're going to send you to a show, get you to New Orleans, get you a little bit of spending money. A little bit goes a long ways these days. Bruno the Big Easy, enter or right now on the Pop Crush app.

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0: Of age, that's when most Americans feel like they have no idea what's going on when it comes to celebrity culture. I mean, I struggle with a Roku sometimes, you know, but like my finger's on the pulse.
1: That's the thing. I mean, we're not 39, but I disagree with this. I feel like as you get older, they don't admit they follow celebrities as much, but they're actually more tuned in.
0: Oh, maybe you're right. If this is you, let us know. 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
1: There's some 70-year-old woman out there going, I know everything Kim Kardashian does.
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2: What is the most expensive piece of clothing you have ever paid for? 1-888-952-17. $630,000. 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
3: But the most expensive item of clothing I've ever bought was like a blazer from Express. And then I got drunk on Fireball, fell face down, and I ripped it. So I'm not spending clothing on expensive things. I'm not spending money. No.
2: So you kind of are saying that you're a little bit like Harrison Ford and also living in the Temple of Doom?
3: I get more doom and gloom.
2: Mm-hmm. Yeah.

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1: Are you living a double life? Lauren Snap, Donnie Meacham. Over half of Gen Zers say that they are living a double life. They feel like their online persona does not match how they actually are in real life. I get it. I can look at a Gen Zer account and be like, that's not you, bro. That's not you.
2: I know. You're happy all the time? Not true.
1: You're right.
2: Oh, you have all this money? Not true.
1: Okay.
2: You're vacationing all the time? Not true.
1: All right.
2: I don't live a double life. After I came out, I gave that up.
1: Well, Noah Kahan, he suffers from imposter syndrome.

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1: Are you easy?
2: Nah, you ain't. Bruno, though, is. Bruno in the Big Easy. Bruno Mars in New Orleans. Why wouldn't you want to go? Seriously. New Orleans? Hello? Get some beads. Flash your ID to get into that. You thought I was going to say something. Nah, flash your ID. Flash that too. That's all right. Beads for everybody. Bruno in the Big Easy. Enter the win right now. We're going to send you to a show. Get you to New Orleans. Get you a little bit of spending money. A little bit goes a long ways these days. Bruno in the Big Easy. 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
2: If you're on a dating app, stop matching with people and then not responding, not chatting. You're wasting people's time. Can I tell you how many times happens? This happens so often. I'm like swiping on Tinder, I'm on Hinge, and then I'll just be like, oh, cool, cool. I'll get a match. I'll be like, hey, what's up, Jeff? You got a great smile there. Your teeth, they're very together. Like, I don't know, something, you know, trying to throw in something witty and smart and clever, and then just no response. And it's like, why did you match with me? Was it you were bored? But then it happens every week. What is going on? It's a waste of people's time.
3: It is, but I think that's the entertainment part of it, right? You're there to be their entertainment, and then you realize that you're just watching the circus.
2: Yeah, but it's like, there are people actually on these apps who are looking for love and who do want to date, so you're wasting those people's time. So if you're on there just for entertainment, just look. Don't swipe.

0: connect. Yeah. 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

0: I've got a big word for you tonight, and I need to know if you are this. Are you an ornithile?
1: Excuse me?
0: An ornithile.
1: Who?
0: It's somebody who loves birds. If you're a bird lover, give us a call. It's 1-888-900-5217. I feel like there are two types of people. There are people that love birds.

0: And there are people that, well, I'm scared of them. It's that person. That's me.
1: Yeah. Well, you know, I have, you know, like 7 bird tattoos all over my shoulder. I'm obsessed with birds. But, oh, as a child, I thought my grandma would never forgive me because I did something to her bird.
0: Okay. We're going to get that story. That's coming up.
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0: to name their new baby. 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
0: 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I'm here for it. It's Natasha Bedingfield, Unwritten.

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1: If you had to pick a grandma or a grandpa name, what would you choose? 1-888-900-5217. Lauren Snap, Donnie Meacham. 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

0: is Pop Crush Nights.
1: Bruno Mars killing it. And, all right, so I just might. Huge song. But something that you better not might. You better go do right now. Bruno in the Big Easy. You could see him. Why wouldn't you go right now? Pop Crush app. Get it. Into the wind. Come on. We gonna get you there. We gonna get you to the show. We gonna get you a little spending money. 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Ooh, it's going to be New Orleans. Why wouldn't you want to be there? Do it right now. Bruno in the Big Easy. In it right now on the Pop Crush app.

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1: I know. 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Honestly, I know this sounds so good. I just sit all the time. I just start giggling to myself. I know. But
0: You're the funny one, and I get to laugh a lot. 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

0: 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Some concerts you just watch. Others you actually feel. 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
2: They say the holy water's watered down, and this town's lost its faith. 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

0: 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Some concerts you just watch. Others you actually feel. 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

0: 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Some concerts you just watch. Others you actually feel. This is one of those shows.
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1: Hello?
2: Maya, Maya, Maya. How you doing?
1: Who is this?
2: This is a blast from the past. It's Tom. Tom Bobrick. Hey.
1: Who? Sorry, I don't recognize your name.
2: I'll just say it one more time, a little slower for you, Maya. Oh, my, oh, my, oh, Maya. It's Tom Bobrick. Remember me?
1: No, I don't. I'm sorry. How do we know each other?
2: Well, I can understand why maybe you don't remember. It's been a while. But fifth grade, you and I had a moment. You borrowed my gel pen. And
1: wow.
2: I have been thinking about that day ever since, Maya. Wow. How are you? How are you?
1: Okay. Sorry. I feel really terrible. I do not remember you. I'm so sorry.
2: You're so cute. Let me break it down for you, Maya. Okay. Because I realized fifth grade was a long, long time ago. Ancient days of us, I guess you could say. I had the biggest crush on you in fifth grade. Still do, as a matter of fact. And tracked you down and finally got up the courage to give you a ring.
1: I think about that day
2: all the time, Maya. You came up to me and you said you didn't have a pen, and I gave you my best gel pen, and you walked away and the sunlight was shining through the window into your hair, and it's still a great memory of mine, so...
1: I genuinely don't remember you. I'm insecure,
2: anxious little boy who didn't know how to tell you that he liked you. I'm a man now. And I don't have a problem going after what I want.
1: Okay, cool. I'm super happy for you.
2: So what say me and you meet up this Saturday? Maybe a little Italiano food and some vino? See what happens?
1: Wow.
2: I'll bring a gel pen with me.
1: Sorry, I am married, Tom. So.
2: Oh, yes. I figured that might be an issue, huh? You got a husband, yeah. Jeff.
1: You know my husband?
2: Well, it seems that I do, as a matter of fact. I know him very well.
1: How do you know my husband?
2: Like I said, little Tom Bobrick is all grown up now. And I happen to be Jeff's boss now. Yep, got a job at the company that he works at. and got promoted.
1: Look, if you don't stop this, I will tell my husband and he's going to kick your Okay, if you growl at me one more time, I will call the cops. You know what? I'm going to call my husband and I'm going to call your HR department. I'm going to get you fired. And I swear to if I ever hear the name Tom Broderick or whatever it was, one time, you are done. Do you understand me?
2: Okay, Maya, I want to let you know that Tom Bobrick hears you. And
1: I'm calling the cops right now.
2: Am I hearing a no? Is that a no?
1: Yeah, that's a no.
2: All right. Well, Tom Bobrick has learned a lot over the last few years, like I said. And when I hear a no, I just think numerous opportunities. So maybe another time, maybe.
1: What's wrong with you?
2: Oh, this is actually Jubal from the Jubal Show doing a phone prank on you. That's what's wrong with me. It's a joke. Your husband set you up. He said you guys were talking about middle school crushes and stuff the other day and you wanted me to mess with you.
1: No. Oh, my God. I'm going to call the cops on this time. What was
2: it? Tom Bobrick, baby.
1: Oh, my God. That growl is off. My husband's dead.
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0: Remember that? So we'll call and pretend to be from the grocery store and tell her that she's won a Thinking Great. Of You snack box to send to somebody. And we'll see if she sends that to you or to somebody else, okay?
1: Okay.
0: All right. Thank you. We'll get her to Catch a Cheater right after this. It's the Jubal Show.
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0: Yeah.
1: Phone prank happens every single hour on the 20s. Your next one is coming up right after this. And then right after that is Nina's What's Trending. It's The Jubal Show.
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1: Hello, this is Jackie.
2: Thank you so much for not appearing.
1: I'm sorry?
2: Hi, Brandon, how are you?
1: This is not Brandon. Who's speaking?
2: Oh, I'm so sorry. My name is Juniper, and this was the number that I had come across for Brandon.
1: Okay. Yeah. Brandon is my husband.
2: Oh, okay. So you have the pleasure of being married to Brandon.
1: Yeah, this is getting a little weird. Can I help you with?
2: I'm sorry. My name is Juniper, and I'm just calling because your husband, Brandon, didn't show up to participate in a jury he was selected to be on. So he didn't show up for jury duty.
1: Okay, yeah, I told him that if he didn't show up, he was going to get in trouble. So what is this call about?
2: I'm not calling to get him in any trouble. I just wanted to see where I could drop off my thank you gift to him. And it looks like I got the wrong phone number. I'm so sorry about this. I can see.

0: Oh my God.
1: Thank you for waking up with the Jubal Show. 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

0: Gavin is on the phone today for To Catch a Cheater, and he thinks that his girlfriend of 2 years might be messing around, so we'll see if we can help him out. But before we do that, Gavin, why do you think that your girlfriend's cheating on you?
1: I mean, basically, she's turned into a midlife crisis nightclub intern.
2: Dang.
0: What does that mean?
1: Right, out of nowhere. Out of nowhere, she's like switched up her entire personality. It's like she wants to go out every weekend. And by going out, I mean like, you know, not just to a nice restaurant, but I mean bars and clubs, you know, drinking, you know, some crazy wild stuff, you know?
0: Okay.
1: Like all of a sudden.
0: So it's like she's gone back to being like 20 something years old and just being at the club all the time partying.
1: Yeah, like old 21 Jump Street on me and stuff like that. I mean, it's like, where is this? Who is this person?
0: You know, interesting.
1: Who is she?
2: Who's she going with?
1: Right? She's going with all these, you know, different people, you know? And who knows at this point? Because, you know, I'm not that, you know, I've gone past that party stage. And now all of a sudden she's just, you know, boom. Now she feels this estrogen, whatever it is, need to just go out and, you know, who knows what's going on?
2: I don't know what's going on.
0: You've been together 2 years, and has she been like this in 2 years, or this is all new?
1: This is kind of all new, you know? What is this? What happened? You know, it's like a different person jumped out of, you know, somewhere, and I don't understand it. I thought we had an exciting life, you know? And, yeah. I don't want to go to the dungeon scene. You know, that's where she's probably heading to. You know, who knows?
2: The dungeon scene?
0: What does that mean?
1: I mean, different BDSM. Never mind. You know,
0: she's just out in the clubs getting all freaky now.
2: Got it.
0: Okay, cool. All right, well, we'll see if we can help you out. You already told us what grocery store she's a rewards card member at, so we'll call and pretend to be from the grocery store and tell her that she's won a Thinking of You snack box to send to somebody, and we'll see if she sends that to you or to somebody else, okay?
1: Okay.
0: All right. We'll get your To Catch a Cheater right after this. It's the Jubal Show.
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0: It's almost time for your Dirty Little Secret. It's the Jubal Show, and you never know what you're going to hear in the Dirty Little Secret. Also, if you want to hear all the Dirty Little Secrets, you can always go to thejubalshow.com. And if you want to tell your own Dirty Little Secret, you can always hit us up there, too. And you could be the next person to share something weird like we're about to hear coming up next.
1: You'll basically be famous.
0: Yeah. Hey, what's up? It's Jubal. You're starting your day with the Jubal Show. And tonight, starting at 7, you can end your day with Lauren Snapp and Pop Crush Nights on KISS 104.1, Binghamton's number one hit music station.

Liam, Theodore, Lucas, and Oliver. While naming trends have evolved over the years, names like Michael and Jessica aren't as dominant as they were, but that's okay. Hey, and keep this in mind, if you know someone who's having a baby, now you know of New York State's top baby names. Or keep it in mind for a fur baby too.

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0: There's the usual big questions that people ponder, like what came first, the chicken or the egg?
1: What?
0: Sadly, only hens know the answer to that, and we don't speak their language.
2: Wait a second.
0: Or another big life question that people have is, who is the legendary weirdo that figured out that cow milk tasted so good, and why was he not locked up immediately for his research?
1: Honestly, yeah, that part.
0: But of course, there's another one, and we finally might have the answer. That question is, what makes a man a dependable, manly man that all the ladies want?
1: Oh.
0: Well, if you're a person who likes dudes, you're in luck. And if you're a dude who wants people to like you, you're also in luck. Because according to one researcher who is going viral, there's one way to tell if a man is actually the type of guy that you can count on in any situation, and it all has to do with what they have in their car.
1: Why? Okay. This is good.
0: How can you spot a man that is dependable and will be there for you for whatever you need? Aww. We'll tell you next, so you can be on the lookout, or if you're a dude, you can start doing this so that people will think you're dependable.
1: No!
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0: guess you moved on really easily.
1: It's almost time for your phone prank. It's the Jubal Show. And today, a woman's husband set her up for a prank because the other day they were talking about old school crushes. And he wanted me to call as somebody who had a crush on her when they were in elementary school. So good old Tommy Bobrick is about to give her a call and say,
2: Tommy.
1: Remember when you borrowed my pen? Yeah, I never forgot. Also, I'm your husband's boss now, and if we don't date, he's fired.
0: What?
1: You'll hear it in your phone prank next. It's the Jubal Show.
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2: Brought to you by Muckleshoot Bingo in Auburn, your home for Machingo. It's time for Nina's What's Trending. And Jubal's not here at the moment, but Nina, take it away.
3: So there's somebody that's in a lot of trouble because of what she did to her cats. Her cats are okay, but a lot of people are not happy about it. And actually, she's not even happy about it. But we'll talk about it in a second. First, Caitlin Clark continues to break records, which is, this is really cool, actually. So she has officially surpassed LeBron James in basketball jersey sales. She now ranks second to only one other standout player in the NBA, and that's Stephen Curry. Is it Stephen or Stephen Curry? We'll go with Steph Curry. But anyway, I think that's a huge thing for anybody to see when, Caitlin Clark beat out LeBron James in jersey sales. That tells you.
4: She's crazy. A beast. Yeah.
3: She is a beast. And that just tells you where people want to support and what an accomplishment. So, I mean, I know we're just talking about jersey sales, but like that's the public saying, I'm going to wear her name.
4: Well, they say also that's why they don't raise the woman's salary because people don't go see those games. Mm-hmm. So like that kind of shows you that people want to go see those games.
3: People have been going to those games. I think there's definitely been a shift in more people wanting to watch women's sports in general.
5: Which
3: is exciting to see.
5: It's super cool.
3: Totally different topic, but did you guys see it's sad news that Emily in Paris is going to be ending after season 6?
4: Didn't we know that already?
3: We did, but they just started filming in Greece, and we were reminded when she was like, hi, I'm in Greece filming season 6, and this is it. This is the last one, but let's take it to Greece, Em.
4: I mean, she's been doing it for 6-7 years now.
3: Well, 6?
4: Okay, it takes longer than 1 year to film a season sometimes, Nina. So filming, they've been filming it for that long.
5: I love you, Victoria. You're so pretty.
3: Anyway, The Lincoln Lawyer is done at Netflix after this season. And so is The Night Agent, which is surprising because that show is doing really good as well. So if you're a streamer like we are, that's something to note. We should do a watch along with season 6.
4: Since 2019, and it won't air till at least next year. So that, well, right now it's 7 years. I had to fact check.
5: The hair flip she just did was pretty awesome.
3: I'm not buying. Anyway.
4: What are you buying? That's Google.
3: I don't know. Khloe Kardashian is the one getting in a lot of trouble because of what she did to her cats. So she just went on a podcast recently talking about how she had her cats declawed, which is illegal in many, many places. But for some reason, somebody had encouraged her to do that.
4: Why?
3: And so now in hindsight, she feels really terrible that she did. And all of her cats wear air tags because they're not allowed to go outside. Because if they go outside, she feels like they can't defend themselves because they don't have claws.
4: Well, yeah.
3: And so anybody that's an animal lover, a cat lover, anything has responded and reacted very strongly. But I mean, Khloe is also acknowledging that she made a mistake. It sucks because her cats are the ones that have to live with it.
5: You know, I feel like it's on her to do the research before she puts her cats through that. Not just somebody telling her like, hey, you should think about doing this, but her actually looking up and being like, is this good for the cat?
4: Yeah.
5: Because what the heck, man? Do not declaw your cat.
3: Yeah.
4: So painful.
5: It is so painful for them. It is so messed up.
3: But why would anybody even tell her to do that?
5: I don't know.
3: Illegal in most places.
5: And why would she do it without doing any further research? Khloe, what the heck, girl?
4: Tell her, Gabs.
3: Yeah.
5: I'm very upset about this.
3: You and a lot of other people. So that is what's trending.
4: And your Day Catch Cheater is coming up right after this. The Jubal Show.
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0: It's almost time for your dirty little secret, and one of our listeners is keeping a dirty little secret from her brother that could literally cost him thousands of dollars.
1: Literally.
0: It is, actually, maybe. I don't know.
1: Probably.
0: You'll hear it in your dirty little secret next. 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
2: Hands full in the kitchen? Tell

0: Hello?
1: Hello?
0: Hey, you have a dirty little secret?
1: Yeah, I do.
0: Sweet. What is it?
1: Okay, so basically, I am secretly a genius hacker.
0: Oh, nice.
1: Yep, I learned when I was younger, and I was always really into coding, and I have a gift for it. I'll just say that. And I know a lot of tricks of the trade. In my entire life, my brother has pretty much teased me for this and sort of, you know, especially when I was younger, just, of course, said all the things about how I was a nerd and a geek and a loser and all of that. I actually have hacked into his bank account.
0: Whoa.
1: And every month I have gone in and I have deducted $500 from his account. And basically the way I'm doing it is I know when he gets paid from his job, it's like a direct deposit. And I essentially am just taking it out like from that payment so that he never even really sees it. And he probably just thinks that that extra money has gone into, you know, a 401k or, you know, he's not even thinking that he's missing it basically. And I've been getting away with this now for a couple months and I plan on doing it for a while.

0: longer. And even in the new year, I'm considering doubling it.
1: Oh, wow.
0: Yeah.
2: All right.
1: That bad brother tax just went up.
0: Yep. Never underestimate your little sister. I'm telling you.
2: Well, thank you for telling us your dirty little secret.
0: Yep, being a bully, it comes back around. So watch out, bullies.
2: All right.
3: 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From hotspots to food to fun to news you need now. Keep it going now. Here's what's trending.
4: There are downtown areas within the Hudson Valley that are getting some makeovers. Hey, it's Allison Kay. Well, New York State is actually investing over $18 million to revitalize 25 locations across the Hudson Valley, with Poughkeepsie receiving $10 million for 10 projects, including a new grocery store, the transformation of Market Street into a two-way street, and more. Well, Dobbs Ferry and Nyack are also set to benefit this. Well, shout out to New York State for giving a makeover to these Hudson Valley towns. I love it.

0: Market Street into a two-way street and more. Well, Dobbs Ferry and Nyack are also set to benefit this. Well, shout out to New York State for giving a makeover to these Hudson Valley towns. I love it.
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0: Stroll. 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
0: Hefty Slider Bag. Seal it with a slide. One more time now, y'all. Come on.
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0: 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So go to thejubalshow.com if you think you have what it takes to reduce Victoria to a trembling shadow of her former self, destined to walk the dark and dingy halls of misinformation for the rest of eternity while clutching a batch of children's flashcards and mumbling something about making a comeback while forever buffering, trying to load knowledge that will never come.
1: Ouch.
0: If you think you can make that happen.
1: Ouch. Bro! Why? Dang, that was a hit! I like actually listened to that one.
0: We'll play you here, Victoria, next. 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
2: Well, shout out to Gen Z for doing this in New York State. Hey, it's Allison K. Because growing up, I was always at the mall. Well, Gen Z is supposedly reviving the malls in New York State, including 64% of purchases in physical stores last year made by shoppers 18 to 24 years old. It's said that Gen Z enjoys the in-person shopping experience and the ability to try on clothes. I'm a good in-between of doing shopping in-store and online for its convenience, but thanks, Gen Z, for spending your money in New York State malls. It makes the world go round.
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3: James is on the phone today for our first date follow-up, and he's getting ghosted by Missy. So in a few minutes, we'll call her and see if she'll tell us why she's ghosting him and maybe get him a second date. But first, James, how long has it been since you heard from Missy?
4: Oh, man. It's been like a little bit of time. I'd probably say it's like a week and a half.
3: Okay.
4: Definitely feels like it's a little it's a little too long to reach out. So I'm trying to figure out what the right move is, but I just can't figure out why it happened.
5: Okay, well, why don't you tell us about the date?
4: Yeah. So I mean, like, I went strong and wrong. I was like really excited about this little craft beer tasting that I wanted to check out, which would have been super clutch if she drank.
5: No.
4: Okay. Yeah, I like straight out the gate, I'm already batting at like a zero. I felt terrible. She was cool about it, but I could tell it wasn't like her thing because it was pretty much just beer and like high noons. And I panicked and we pivoted and ended up walking to this ice cream shop that was pretty close by down the block. And then we, you know, went on a walk and talk.
5: Okay, that's great.
4: Yeah, I thought it was cute, and she seemed like, you know, she was pretty on board with it. We were talking about our childhoods, all the weird hobbies and stuff you have as kids. I texted her after to say it was a good time, and, you know, nothing went on after that.
5: Did you feel like she had a good time? Like, were you feeling like it was reciprocated while you were on your walk and talk?
4: Yeah. I mean, the energy felt like light. We were cracking jokes with each other, just smiling. You know, it wasn't like the sun was still out, so it didn't feel like it was creepy or anything. I don't know. It just felt it felt like I started so strong and so wrong that it was so hard to
5: to recover,
4: turn away from. But she was like such a good sport that I was like, you know, I assumed she wanted to try again.
3: Well, why do you think she's ghosting you?
4: I really feel like it's the beer thing. Like, I really messed up straight out the gate, or like maybe we didn't have enough in common. I just keep thinking about it, and it just, like, you know, we had ice cream, we went for a walk, we talked, and then it was over. She got this like phone call to leave, but it didn't feel real, I guess.
5: Oh, like she had a friend, like.
4: Yeah.
3: We'll see if we can figure it out for you. We'll play a song, come back, and then call her and see if she'll tell us why she's ghosting you and maybe get you a second date, okay?
4: Sweet. Thank you guys so much.
3: All right. We'll get your first date follow-up next. It's the Jubal Show.
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2: I really love seeing the pink moon here in New York State, and soon enough we can see the blue moon. Hey, it's Allison Kay. Yes, it's going to be visible for us on May 31st, and it's interesting because the Old Farmer's Almanac shared that the blue moon occurs when there are two full moons in a single month. You could even go onto the Old Farmer's Almanac's website, type in your city and state, and then it's going to tell you the time that you can see the blue moon according to where you live. I love technology. Cheers to the blue moon here in New York State this month.
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1: Hey, this is Justin Bieber.

Nope, this is not your Bruno Mars double play. I'm sorry. But it could come up at any point throughout the workday today. Hey, my name's Andy. You could be paying attention to your job. Okay, whatever. Or you could be trying to win this trip to New Orleans to see Bruno Mars. All I'm saying.

Hey, thanks for having us on while you work. It's Big Robin on today's big show. If you're a fan of the show Friends and you've always wanted to have a cup of coffee at the Central Perk Coffee Shop, that is an option now. We'll talk about it at 425.

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0: Samantha, what's something you do not trust your husband to do around the house?
1: I think it might be loading the dishwasher to full capacity.
0: Okay, so your husband likes to just put a few things in there and run it?
1: It's more so like not optimizing the space. So it's usually me doing a little reshuffling and being like, look, we got 10 more dishes in there.
0: You see these plates? They go right next to each other, side by side.
1: Yes.
0: I get that. I do. What is something you don't trust your partner to do around the house? Tell me in the app. We're going to talk about it.
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bad. This is not your Bruno Mars double play. I'm sorry. But it could happen at any point. So I want you to be ready. Have our app downloaded and keep listening, okay?

Have you heard about this cultural spiral we're in right now over Olivia Rodrigo's baby doll dresses? 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Who cares? I don't talk about your pants. We don't need to talk about hers. This track is trending. It's Drop Dead.

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2: It's true, the world's largest duck is coming to New York State this summer. Hey, it's Allison Kay. I want to see this. Known as Mama Duck, and this event is going to be at Canal Side. It's going to feature a three-day celebration over the 4th of July weekend, including live music, activities like face painting, sidewalk chalk art, a scavenger hunt, and more. 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
1: Just getting things started. So roast, toast, throwbacks. Jessica, I put you on the spot and asked you what you wanted to hear. Why did we go with NSYNC?
2: Right away, like NSYNC popped in my head.
1: I mean, it's not a bad choice. Going for you now. It's going to be me. She might be.

Hey, thanks for having us on while you work. It's Big Robin on today's big show. If you're a fan of the show Friends and you've always wanted to have a cup of coffee at the Central Perk Coffee Shop, that is an option now. We'll talk about it at 425.

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1: 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Maybe it's the boss. 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Hit me up in the app right now.

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1: We're roasting ourselves a little bit today. Hey, my name's Andy, chatting with Josh, who dropped by the studio. Josh, what's something your neighbors have seen that probably wasn't the greatest?
2: I had my young daughter using a blow dart gun, and we were shooting targets in our front yard just for fun. And
1: I don't even know what a blow dart gun is. It's just like so...
2: Like a tube that you put an arrow in
1: and you blow through it.
2: And so not something typically done with young girls, I think, and my neighbor comes over
1: just
2: and
1: just like pygmies and other forests.
2: The look at his face was of shock. He's like, that is really interesting what you're doing. I'm like, she loves it. And it's, we weren't shooting animals or being torturous. We were shooting at a target out of cardboard.
1: She starts with normal darts and then eventually she'll upgrade to the poison darts. And next thing you know, one will be sticking out of your neck and you'll be on the ground wondering how you lost that time.
2: I'll be Ace Ventura.
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1: Kyle, you wanted to shout out your sister because you missed her birthday. How dare you? Jessica, Kyle said he's sorry. He messed up. Kyle, tisk tisk.
2: Yeah, I got to send her some flowers or something.
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2: Well, shout out to Gen Z for doing this in New York State. Hey, it's Allison K. Because growing up, I was always at the mall. Well, Gen Z is supposedly reviving the malls in New York State, including 64% of purchases in physical stores last year made by shoppers 18 to 24 years old.

0: It's said that Gen Z enjoys the in-person shopping experience and the ability to try on clothes. I'm a good in-between of doing shopping in-store and online for its convenience, but thanks, Gen Z, for spending your money in New York State malls. It makes the world go round.
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1: And this is not a Bruno Mars double play. I'm sorry, but definitely want to keep your app open just in case. It could happen at any minute. We are wrapping things up with Jason Derulo.

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1: What's up, guys? It's Doja Cat.

0: What's going on? My name's Andy, chatting with Samantha about things we don't trust our partners to do around the house. Now, Samantha, for me, my boyfriend, I already know what he doesn't trust me to do around the house. Like, he never believes me when I say, like, I did close the garage door, I promise. So we've installed, like, security cameras in the garage so he can check at work that I've actually closed the garage door.
1: I was just going to ask him, like, is there a sensor or a camera yet? So that way you can be like, no, it's for sure shut.
0: You know, and I think it's so ridiculous because I've only accidentally left it open one time for a couple hours. I mean, I don't know where the mistrust comes from. That one time.
1: It was only the neighborhood cat that took up residency during those couple of hours.
0: Yeah, I mean, that's it.
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2: I really love seeing the pink moon here in New York State, and soon enough we can see the blue moon. Hey, it's Allison Kay. Yes, it's going to be visible for us on May 31st, and it's interesting because the Old Farmer's Almanac shared that the blue moon occurs when there are two full moons in a single month. You could even go onto the Old Farmer's Almanac's website, type in your city and state, and then it's going to tell you the time that you can see the blue moon according to where you live. I love technology. Cheers to the blue moon here in New York State this month.

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You could stroll around the Garden District, the French Quarter, get some steps in, have some fun with your friends, see Bruno Mars live. Yes, gotta listen for those back-to-back Bruno songs. This one is

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cool. 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What's something your partner does not trust you to do around the house? Tell me in the app. We're going to talk about this in 10 minutes. 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

0: Samantha, what's something your husband does not trust you to do around the house?
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2: Oh, you're one of those. You're like, if I don't ask, he can't say no. And if they just show up, then what is he going to do?
1: Exactly. I'm on my way home right now to check on the three that I currently have. And they are the cutest little things ever.
2: Aww. And I'm sure he's just aggravated about it, your husband, for a little bit. And then he's like, okay, these are actually my best friends now.
1: Absolutely. So he's like, gosh, these are really cute. And I was like, I know. Should we just keep all of them? And he's like, no, stop. So
2: he says no. And I hear, you don't love me?
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Nope, this is not your Bruno Mars double play. I'm sorry. But it could happen at any point. So just make sure you have our app and you keep listening. You deserve to see him in New Orleans and have some fun with your friends. I live my day.

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Wonder Republic is doing something pretty cool. They're re-releasing their Waking Up album from 2009 on vinyl. 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
2: There are downtown areas within the Hudson Valley that are getting some makeovers. Hey, it's Allison Kay. Well, New York State is actually investing over $18 million to revitalize 25 locations across the Hudson Valley, with Poughkeepsie receiving $10 million for 10 projects, including a new grocery store, the transformation of Market Street into a two-way street, and more. Well, Dobbs Ferry and Nyack are also set to benefit this. Well, shout out to New York State for giving a makeover to these Hudson Valley towns. I love it.

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New Orleans is never boring. You can take a friend, go down Bourbon Street, see Bruno Mars live. Hey, my name's Andy, heading out for the day, but you need to stay on task. 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

Back to work Monday. Actually, it feels only like a Monday. It's really Tuesday. I don't know about you, but I've been constantly confused all day long. The best part is, it's just a four-day work week. So we can get through this together. The last couple hours of your workday now.

A lot of people, as the school year wraps up, going to be getting their first summer job. Wondering from you, how much did you get paid hourly at your first job ever? Asking for a Friend next.

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0: I'm Sweet Lenny.
1: Hey, sweetness.
0: And it's all right. We are amongst friends here asking you about your first job and how much you got paid hourly. You used to work at a grocery store.
2: $5 an hour.
0: Okay. Yeah, $5. What were you doing, like bagging groceries or something?
2: Bagging groceries.
0: Were you ever pushing carts?
2: Yeah, I had to do that too.
0: Oh, that is so hard to do. There's so many at once. I've seen people like pushing like 1,000 carts at one time. How about you? What is your first job and how much did you get paid hourly? Let me know.
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should just make a trip to New Orleans just to eat all the food while I'm there. So many great, awesome, historic places to eat at. But oh yeah, by the way, Bruno Mars is performing in New Orleans. So you have a whole other reason to go too. Keep listening for your chance to go to the show. Bruno and the Big Easy.

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1: Ella Langley cleaned up at the ACMs recently, including winning Female Artist of the Year. She talked about it.
2: I've wanted this my whole entire life. I've watched these award shows the whole time, and I've watched a lot of these people that love me and support me up here from back home in my living room on the TV, and standing up on stage and looking out at those women that have continuously had my back. Made me emotional.
1: Pretty cool. Trending track from her. She also won Song of the Year for the song, too. It's Choosing Texas now.

0: 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From hotspots to food to fun to news you need now. Keep it going now. Here's what's trending.
1: Well, shout out to Gen Z for doing this in New York State. Hey, it's Allison K. Because growing up, I was always at the mall. Well, Gen Z is supposedly reviving the malls in New York State, including 64% of purchases in physical stores last year made by shoppers 18 to 24 years old. It's said that Gen Z enjoys the in-person shopping experience and the ability to try on clothes. I'm a good in-between of doing shopping in-store and online for its convenience, but thanks, Gen Z, for spending your money in New York State malls. It makes the world go round.
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0: We're giving you a chance to experience everything in New Orleans. The great food, the great culture, the great history. And oh, yeah, by the way, Bruno Mars.
1: That is absolutely awesome.
0: He's got a show coming up at the Caesar Superdome. 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

I know the day you get back to work, it just feels like everything takes two times as long. It's like a 48-hour day today. Well, we're getting through this last hour of the workday together, playing at least 10 hits in a row. My name is Sweet Lenny.

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You're looking for a song that can show you how to handle adversity? People have referred to this one as the ultimate clapback song. From Justin Bieber, it's a trending track now. Here's

0: 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From hotspots to food to fun to news you need now. 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
1: Well, I wanted to share with you New York State's top baby names. Hey, it's Allison Kay, and they're pretty. Emma, Olivia, Mia, Sophia, and Charlotte. And then for boys, there's Noah, Liam, Theodore, Lucas, and Oliver. While naming trends have evolved over the years, names like Michael and Jessica aren't as dominant as they were, but that's okay. Hey, and keep this in mind, if you know someone who's having a baby, now you know of New York State's top baby names. Or keep it in mind for a fur baby too.
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School's letting out, and lots of people are going to be getting their first ever summer job. Want to know how much you got paid at your first job hourly? Asking for a friend coming up at 10. I've been a

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0: My name is Sweet Lenny. Asking for a friend about your first job and how much you got paid hourly. I know how much mine, I mean, it was actually just so sad. I was a camp counselor, $5 a week. That's all I got. How about you?
1: I think it was under eight, so maybe like $7.85 or something like that.
0: Wow, that's pretty good, actually. So what did you do? What was your first job?
1: I worked at Panera Bread. Honestly, I loved that high school job. It was so fun, but looking back, that hourly blessed my heart.
0: Panera Bread, that was cool. Did you guys get free lunches over there, too?
1: Oh, yeah. Free food. We got to bring home, like, so much bread. I would bring bagels to school to my teachers. It was a cool job.
0: No wonder why you loved it so much.
1: I know, right? Freebies.
0: And here I was being a camp counselor for $5 an hour. How about you? What about your first job and how much did you get paid hourly?
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0: 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Sweet Lenny Smash.
1: This is a Grammy Award winning song, also an MTV VMA winner, taking you back to 2000 in the Marshall Mathers LP. It's the real Slim Shady from Eminem, a Sweet Lenny Smash. Now. Yeah,

love destination tours. Like, you pack up, you go see somebody somewhere, like we're doing with Bruno Mars out in New Orleans. I have never been overseas for a show. One Republic's performing in Spain, Hungary, Austria. We're there now, Trending Track. Need your love.

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2: It's true, the world's largest duck is coming to New York State this summer. Hey, it's Allison Kay. I want to see this. Known as Mama Duck, and this event is going to be at Canal Side. 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

That is Bruno Mars, and how much fun would it be to head to New Orleans, especially if you've never been before, to see him perform out there. Bruno in the Big Easy, we're making it happen. Keep listening. Your chance to win is coming soon.

The school gets ready to let out for the year. A lot of people are going to be getting their first summer job. Asking about your first job ever and how much you got paid hourly. Asking for a friend in 10.

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0: And I'm asking for a friend here about your first job ever and how much you got paid hourly. What do you got? Hello.
2: So long ago.
0: How much were like $7, you said?
2: Yeah.
0: What did you do?
2: I worked at Taco Bell.
0: How long did you work at Taco Bell?
2: For like 2 or 3 years, all through high school.
0: Did you work the drive-thru?
2: Yeah. People get so mad for no reason sometimes.
0: They need to just calm down.
2: Like, sometimes people get mad. Like, one time some lady screamed at me because there was no shrimp. Taco Bell's never had shrimp. I'm like, okay, sorry.
0: Like, what do you want me to do? I'm not the owner of Taco Bell, man. I just work here.
2: I'm a 16-year-old just trying to take your order.
0: Right now, that is an improvement, though, over my $5 a week I got as a camp counselor. What about you? Your first job, how much did you get paid hourly?
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With all the fun stuff to do out in New Orleans, Bourbon Street, French Quarter, all these things that you can do, all the sights and things to see and eat, you're almost going to not have time to go see Bruno Mars. But hey, you know what? You'll be able to finish it. Bruno in the Big Easy is happening. Keep it right here for your next chance to win.

I think you can officially call this one of the biggest songs of 2026, considering on the Billboard Hot 100, this song has been at number one now for 10 weeks. Not bad. Ella Langley, it's a trending track now. This is Choosing Texas.

0: 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From hotspots to food to fun to news you need now. Keep it going now. Here's what's trending.
1: There are downtown areas within the Hudson Valley that are getting some makeovers. Hey, it's Allison Kay. Well, New York State is actually investing over $18 million to revitalize 25 locations across the Hudson Valley, with Poughkeepsie receiving $10 million for 10 projects, including a new grocery store, the transformation of Market Street into a two-way street, and more. Well, Dobbs Ferry and Nyack are also set to benefit this. Well, shout out to New York State for giving a makeover to these Hudson Valley towns. I love

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Oh, wonderful way for you to spend your Tuesday night getting caught up on everything that's happening in pop culture and the world around you, especially if you've been busy over the long weekend. 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
1: Call in and let us know what state you're listening from tonight. 1-888-900-5217. Lauren Snap, Donnie Meacham, and we have a report. I thought I was, it's a report.
2: And without whale fart.
1: Exactly. These are the smartest states in the U.S., according to research. Mm. Number three, Connecticut. Okay. Number two, Vermont. Okay. Number one, Massachusetts.
2: Now, I want to redo this list. Those are like the three smallest states. So what? You have three smart people? So wow, out of population standards, of course you're going to be the smartest state. No, I want to recount.
1: Here's where my head went, though. These are very cold states, so I figured that maybe they were all just inside reading a lot.
2: You know what? Good for them, though, because somebody from Connecticut, Vermont, and Massachusetts, we need more smart people in this country.

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1: I've got a big word for you tonight, and I need to know if you are this. Are what? You an ornithile?
2: Excuse me?
1: An ornithile.
2: Who?
1: It's somebody who loves birds.
2: Oh.
1: If you're a bird lover, give us a call. It's 1-888-900-5217. I feel like there are two types of people. There are people that love birds, and there are people that, well, I'm scared of them. It's that person. That's me.
2: Yeah. Well, you know, I have, you know, like 7 bird tattoos all over my shoulder. I'm obsessed with birds, but as a child, I thought my grandma would never forgive me because I did something to her bird.
1: Okay, we're going to get that story. That's coming up.
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1: Birds of a feather, they flock together. We're talking birds tonight. Lauren Snap, Donnie Meacham, just talking about your grandmother's bird. What happened?
2: My poor granny, you know, growing up, she, you know, left her husband, thank God. And then she didn't have any friends. She had this bird. Obsessed with this bird. But she used to just let it fly around the house. You know, I'm like, okay, bird, you know, whatever. I, as a child, was like, oh my gosh. You know, the bird, I wonder if the bird would like to see outside. And maybe it would come back. So I opened the door and was like, oh, go see the outside. Let the bird out. It never came back. She didn't cry when she got divorced. She didn't cry. Lots of things. She sobbed for days when I let that bird out of the house.
1: Donnie, that was the dumbest

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1: Are you easy?
2: Nah, you ain't. Bruno, though, is. Bruno in the Big Easy. Bruno Mars in New Orleans. Why wouldn't you want to go? Seriously. New Orleans? Hello? Get some beads. Flash your eye.

0: to get into that. You thought I was going to say something.
1: No, flash your white.
0: Flash that too. That's all right. Beads for everybody. Bruno and the Big Easy into the wind right now. We're going to send you to a show, get you to New Orleans, get you a little bit of spending money. A little bit goes a long ways these days. Bruno and the Big Easy, enter right now on the Pop Crush app.

0: nights.
1: 39. 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I mean, I struggle with a Roku sometimes, you know, but like my finger's on the pulse.
2: Oh, that's the thing. 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
1: Oh, maybe you're right. 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